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I say besides him, hey, there is no God. 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
1: 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When you go born to the Bible, you hear for Abraham and godliness. When you are summoned to the full knowledge of the one who called us by his glory and his excellence. Into when you go born, you must have changed. Bible, not Bible. The Bible that many you hear about, many you have to have been brave. You are summoned. You know. Also, that is. Oda man. 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Into here from being here, as now according to maturity, no. 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
1: 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Through this you have given us his precious and wonderful promises so that through him you may participate in the divine nature, seeing that you have been escaped from the corruption that is in the world caused by evil desires. 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
1: 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But for them, no kind of how it will keep you from being ineffective. About you, if you there, the way you'll be a sabi, ne mbabra, ana ne ntumu hu ya mesom papa ana ne ye de osana fata and unproductive in attaining a full knowledge of our Lord Jesus Christ the Messiah. Amen.
3: Amen.
1: Inti bia de na hia za na ka kire mu de perfect no san kan. Inti bia na verse 9 wadika no, for the person who lacks these qualities is blind and shortlisted and has forgotten the cleansing that he has received from his past. And if you are still there, let it trend the perfect fufu be baba and sad and there. Yanko boss me catch when you wait for seven yet you physical can you from us on the corner or can you for a or you am assuming for some people home one choice of one onto us since you and see Yanko me who and there when you pa when you were friends in your ma or Bible or what you are seeing ma and passing you on a baby shake is nya miss and a pay your man and chance will be there. Nenu masam or your pet. 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
1: 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If I could do gumbi. 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
0: 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Church of Christ and what he and Kane. She has gone away. Church of Christ, oh, Ghana Krobia so. Greater crowns why you way. Church of Christ, oh, Bolivia Oteso. Yes, Sonia Hopo, as soon as you see the Biera. Church of Christ, oh, come in Kuma Circle. If you tell us, oh, be kind, a die and nine. Near Tosun Numine, Church of Christ and Sound Road. Your deaf ministry, oh, as you tea for a sorry, Sonko Cra. World of Saturnum. 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

0: Hello, my name is Kwame Safakai, and Ecobank would like you to know that the undertaking and plan system are great nationwide. All Ecobank customers are encouraged to provide their mobile app details by texting or calling 0500-247 within the next 3 days to avoid losing access to the account.
1: My name is Kwame Sefakai. 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And the plan system upgrade is fake. Like play, Charlie, could have just been scammed. 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
8: 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Who do?
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0: 55 years here. 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Come from Ghana Limited." Say my Ghana Fuazon to Zadia Chidi, and yes, them say, and I'm betting. Now, come from, say, ya body the bunkers and a person up as well, bring me. Now, Marshall and so. Say, Uberto TV, Uberto fridge, Uberto deep freezer, Uberto air condition, Uberto microwave, a car farm number crow. 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

0: 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to Saturday, Shannon to say you were and someone there be a you soon, any as a man can say, queer no, a hope and no more. And some about people's name are similar in the Achenqua, my crowd. Life on TikTok is here ready in a study about TikTok. So, me Jim Udi Ahinka _ Afa. Double guys, they cry me a daily graphic. 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Bicycle up to date you also crab bicycle who do China mountains why the bo me say yeah the bo Kwan kwan na ye. Yin timi fi adwen ko sanwo ma no so. The BME, oh yeah, do my daughter is fluent in English. Yate? Unemployment in the said the sea and the back of the bed is a bit my quantia. Yamini a boy for the Bokata Daily Graphic. What ya ba? The new publisher, swaff wanna bre ye papa on the ground for ni. Publisher, who's all be brain and stress a fun that is shown and him. Dominic is the one who's adding to be there. So do for some mankes, over some mankes, a quantum son, a quantity of roof, a quantity of ye new view, a nine numisia, a quantity in answer. Brofone to an yaka. Tina mammy, Zunda mammy, kase. They celebrate engineers. They don't celebrate people who are able to speak fluent English. Menkase brofone. But a dear watcher. As a man can see quine, Dominic Kroma, as a man can see quine. A fitty and not on prem persuas so, and qua desu. Lagoon so tall, lagoon cramfano. But a quine we ye, it a tapu. Where are the engineers? But we jack a couple of workers, ye, kukuru kurafon, whom? Na aso fo bi suji na tentenwa. No omu ki kindi si nye mpipi tibu. Double kata the new publisher. Swa fo we hume su yansu timi se ne nimi te so wa bre. Precha kone so. Ne nima nyi by force. 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Omuni and that's over here. Yamuka, can you go school? Got out to bottom for doors, so bus stop. We now do one. I beca abonting. Tia no one said what they are ba, and you are the book at the new publisher. And some pomu signboard. One see your wounds your mind. Now, where aye, and some one signboard. Metiasse, Tumbatamene. Chama wound to me or prison. Therefore, George say one of our reporters from the newsroom. Was it George? You say then abandoned, and you abandoned. Okay. Was it you abandoned, and you abandoned? Media metiasiety majatum metiasiety majatum. Won't you me? I was here abandoned people for betono or tie John Boardwechi. And the supporters are now with you to me. I'm coming back to my bamba wound to me. Or someone to my John Boydu. Montoma John Boydu, I will need him. Now, when you say John Boydu, every day I'm a new co MPP and Nima, a babuano pa, and we wound to me as a ma or day a babble to dra a waha. Now, Madame Oko, the Obokata, a year, the Ghanaian point. Ghanaian point, Eddie Abba. And as you know, Peter Square home. Abandoned, near abandoned, and then I was from your own. And then, you break here, Adam Honey, you could go, Adam Honey, you could go back. And did the work out the Ghanaian point? Okay, thank you. The Ghanaian point, and my Bruce way. Ghanaian point, what the Sammy Jan feel for nearby? Kwabrama for darling boy, down in newsroom. Hey, Kwabrama for suit me and century. Now, you are news, woman, you said, Mrs. Omubo tape, we say, Dr. Tobinku, Ninuya, or ye, MP, Eka say, who is Sammy Jenfi? You want to go to Aboka, Yaka Momenga. Now, Kwabrama for swan reply, MP, who are you? Hey, Kwabrama for. Kwama for any Sammy Jenfi, who is your betrayal? Sure. Also, catch MP, you two, who are you? Go on, this one. See, hey, news now. Because I don't address that story at all. Okay, this is our match. When you MP events, the honorable Emmanuel Tobin. Hey, now I'm Mr. Rafi. I'm not going today. So, to MP, I'm mini power. I come out for reply. No, this is our Mr. Reply. Biara, now come out for show. Come me power. News, move on. What me? Now the news, man, there. News in the MP no, or yeah, a lawmaker, and an impersuaso, and a national issue, and all commenting. In duty, okay, you are so jama, a man for. But what catch MP is a UMP, you two, who are you? What a democracy. Now we are going to win up or Ghana baby. Yet now, Abegu Santana said, "Dear, say we need $100,000 Say we Obakwa Burechiri, I'm your Jareka, $100,000 Oba pusses Ghana. Abegu 2,000 or Ghana." 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Say Accra Sports Stadium. 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Any other power bar, Bemuya, and Bohu de Richard Man sign, and Mount to Abama. I saw for now, Womudia Hununa, and my domi MP before, my domi Obua, and Kusihu. 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It is about the nation gana. It is not about their selfish interest. May God help this nation. Yemu bi. 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Onyisha yempeni fuo. Amen.
1: The name of he who died and laid in the grave and arose triumphant on the third day, Jesus Christ, the Son of the living God. And now every whisperings and every message that the enemy will send to us, we command it to be arrested and negated by divine authority. We command the enemy, you will not speak, you will not utter a word. You will not whisper every threatenings and fears and intimidations and every spirit of every familiar spirit that will try to reveal pictures and bring panic and fears and nightmare and bad dreams in any shape or form. We halt it in the name of Jesus Christ, the Son of God. We forbid you. We mute the voice of the enemy in the blood of Jesus. We command you to lack the ability to speak about this matter. For whether we live or die, we live and we die unto the Lord. So now let the protection of God be doubled. We command that protection will double in the name of the Lord Jesus. And we decree like the Jews said, never again.

an attitude of gratitude. And I see you, glad to be alive, thankful to be here. It's a brand new day. It's a Wednesday morning, September 9, 22 minutes past 7. Odianka Kwame Eboa Edase. Odide Obokrate Munsem Nekase Bobre. Yet where you made the sooner and who qua dainty any GRA bedding come on. And almost you may be called Vehicle Examination Enforcement. Emmanuel Chineboa Andam. And a King Godfred Akoliga. A colleague, you ready? Come on. Why need him a mercy? So, you know, Bafu Nipanono.

Time check, 25 minutes past 7 in the morning. Hey, no, Tricia, oh, her baby. Bibi Bismarck, wish her, baby. Me Papa Eko Adi, wish her. Wishing Mr. Eric Adu, a.k.a. Gaddafi, of Absolute 2G1. Blessings to you on your birthday, Mr. Eric Adu, a.k.a. Gaddafi. It's from Obed and the entire Absolute 2G1. Your family, your friends, wishing you life and love. Rodlin Buama of ADB Head Office. Much love to you on your birthday, Rodlin Buama. It's from your dear dad, Clement Boateng, president of Guta. Father and daughter, no size.

Mr. Williams Abuaji Boateng, NPP Asante Achim North, birthday blessings to you. Mr. Williams Abuaji Boateng is from your dear wife and children, your siblings, loved ones, and NPP Fraternity Asante Nation constituency celebrating you today. And this one says, greetings to Peter Che Achampong, a.k.a. Master P. Amanda Sewa is CEO of Mandy's Collection. Alfred Asari, a.k.a. Shaggy, all in Northampton, UK. As well as Kwame Ufosu Ben Sabons in Reading. Regards to all of you. How can we forget? And this one says, we're celebrating a very remarkable voice in journalism and diplomacy, Jefferson Kwame Nasaki at 48. Blessings to you, Jefferson Kwame Nasaki at 48. Good boy. You've done well. You've written your book. You're launching it next week, Monday. And so from your family, your friends, your colleagues, your admirers, they say happy birthday to you, Jefferson Kwame Nasaki. The good Lord continue to bless you richly.

Madame Victoria Yangson is 63. Sister AC at 63. Happy birthday to you, Madame Victoria Yangson, aka Sister AC of Atun Sukumase. It's from your baby brother, Dr. Kofi Yangson, and the entire family. This one says, my K-Tree is 7 years old today. Kwejo Owusu Brimpong in Cancer Mensa, AKKK of Primos Hybrid School. Happy birthday to you, Kwejo Owusu Brimpong in Cancer Mensa. It's from your parents, Richmond, AKA Aplos. Your mom, Abigail, and your siblings, Erabna, Nana Kwejo, and Mami Ekuya. And from the entire Ishan family to you as well. Miriam Frido. Mr. Emmanuel Enim Ejepong, Session Clerk, Prince of Peace Congregation. Happy birthday to you, Mr. Emmanuel Enim Ejepong. It's from your dear wife, Audrey. Also from Reverend Felix Akresu Enim. Daniel Usuansa, Reverend Vincent Diewo. Ben Madansu Brefo the First. And from Japan Boga to you as well. Yabon vehicle examination. Chairman General, I'm listening to you live in Copenhagen, Denmark. Good morning to you, Mr. Kennedy Appiah, aka Mr. President.

It says our precious daughter, Metabel. We're sending love, we're sending life to our precious daughter, Metabel. You are loved beyond measure from your parents and the entire family. Happy birthday to Metabel. Miss Gloria did this seminar. You're a tutor at the Department of Hospitality and Tourism Management, Ho Technica University. Happy birthday to Miss Gloria did this seminar. Best wishes from Bernard Park, Jordan, Nana, Kofi, and Felicia.

Natonyam. Michael Oseakoto, Deputy Youth Organizer in Praise Constituency. Birthday blessings to you, Michael Oseakoto. It's from SDA Senna Deborah Anthony. Good morning to you, Kobe Jan Budu. Nice to know you on the other side as well.

0: Fumuba, mewaha. 27 minutes to 8 o'clock, peace 104.3. Openyi bi efreni Emmanuel Chineboa Andam, or a senior revenue officer, OICAIA Temaka Park, or a preventive man. Openyi bi efreni King Godfred Akoligla, revenue officer in charge, National Vehicle Task Force, and Nunefen NVTF. Enyanum, anapenyi mwa wachi yo?
1: Yeah.
0: Boko de?
1: Boko.
0: Anana mchishi kasa. Wana mimi sign first. If I join the chinboa, are you? And I'm in here, Godfred. Na, more be a Muslim friend or vehicle enforcement exercises. Any idea?
1: Okay, vehicle enforcement exercises.
0: So, what's here, Imano Chinboa and I'm next? I'm it.
1: The woman say, what the car, I'm running at 891 2015 HSA. Obi a odi ka be bo man ni mu bia no oso uti amuto
0: okay
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0: okay
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2: nti
0: yes king
2: your task force a ya ya to ma she oman no se omo nko na mo nko chi sign ko fun
0: okay
2: nti se wa we two kind of from a winter duty no say task force ni chew dia costos mrani say in kan ya was say duty ni car no
0: mo be easy car no
2: ne yama wo kwan say wa be chew duty ni and so penalties in nyina within the period of 30 days
0: within 30 days we be chew duty
2: any penalties are a count bia
0: ain't penalty ni yesay
2: and there a discretionary
0: anya a percentage of BB.
1: Yeah, but you are. And that nina fi ejina yen penny for no anase ye AC ana ye commissioner.
0: Okay.
1: Which I was say by a percentage of some amount.
0: I see. Na ebanasa mobajia kusiho into obituya the duty that has to be paid for plus some percentage. Na mekansa mu ye bibi amosi a friend amnesty.
1: I and the I'm listening. 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
0: Okay.
1: And the associate being in a friend voluntary compliance. One out the buy. Then, when we a penny no ma in Busumi from 1st June, you could see 31st July. Aso. This year, I feel I answer second phase near Bani enforcement. No, I feel ye end that. Now, I feel the Yashemukina, ye be called mine will be a Yawa, and we a chewa, which ya know what you are panetti account. Name Mumu, sir, a quenya dao, wow, bit me the Okaba. 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Your mama queen, you know what you are duty.
0: Makoto car, oh, garage. 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
2: inti task force na na say custom office na or ye or take out the exercise no enforcement exercise no
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2: TVI no May 1975 ena ECOWAS community no head of ECOWAS community state no eko shiae eno mo ye onba to one agreement say ebeye say ebetimi atu kwan wo in between the state the community.
0: Oh, okay, Ghana betimi akoba ni Togo with a car
2: with your car registered car.
0: Okay,
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0: Yeah,
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1: na ye fan say okay ye fan that to ahia how much ahia
2: let's go move
3: this drop of taxes
1: make a mighty ocean
2: does that mean say come does that mean say sa kenya o mukin every bag bi a okure bi a so mo hwe mana
1: na so mo hwe say discretionary
0: ye mra no chere say se officer no se fa bag ba no hwe ma on to mra bia
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2: la bi e bi wa o ba ba gino
1: about issues now.
0: Yeah.
1: So I'm kind of into move.
0: Mm-hmm.
1: But in your mind, of course, we report against the ordinary Ghanaian idiot. And you're going to come. Come here.
0: Mm-hmm.
1: My legs is here. My turn 2022.
0: Mm-hmm.
1: When you say, light be as you saw anymore.
0: Yes.
1: And my boom and you go to any other pet. And I'm saying, no, I'm going to check it. We call me the machines. And I'm going to check him say, original crown, omo tu. Ewo portu, eno omo de fufrache. Fake one ache. Inti, it doesn't connect. It doesn't connect with the other senses ne wokan.
0: Oh,
1: ena amadi. 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These are things that cause go be ni amu ba amu. Ni amu ba je vi on gwa na
0: emu.
2: Yeah, yeah. Electrician say airport what the two
1: because meba because car no kwame me to car no na eh less than 1 year e broni ni nsem
2: okay
1: eh door na pim ye nje buy na me say door na me be fixing after fixing door no airbag nje obviously airbag light be so after the ye fix e yin wie ya sa light no wo so me dey me yim ni. The reason tell me cause you real report and he say, tell me me talk on online Kwame. Can the headrest? Can the seat headrest? Omo to do report. Up to now, can the seat headrest?
0: Na support. Na port security. They send your question for.
1: Kwame, they say nipa ni DC container. Kwame, nipa ni DC container. 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Or your video is any. Can you bedu ya? Me kofa.
0: Na support security. Your question for.
3: Customs no handle.
1: Kwame, na say mo diye zika diye zamo mo boye mo boye. Port wa yadi ya. Now we about we about just come and mudi anu maji. But environment ni your friendly diya anya mudi ya.
0: Port security. Okay, mama.
2: Mama, port security.
3: Yeah, tenants.
0: Mama, aha.
3: Yeah, tenants.
1: Put your BVA.
0: Kwapo ega po ha.
1: Ega po ha. Now go for this and one go wa. Who you go and say?
2: Mama, me share
0: the
2: money. Mama, me share move once for all.
0: E pa church one once for the enko.
2: Eh, Dan, me say. Say who the car back?
1: Which am two and for all grab.
2: Who the car back? Who the car back porter? Most of us are making na oko confirm chassis pe.
0: Yeah.
2: Custom officer bien wo nsa wo car bia ho.
0: Mhm.
2: Car ni ba container ma every aspect bia ya gapo wa for ni other agencies.
0: Mhm.
2: Can I say labor dog labor or omo. Yen custom officer bien wo ko e car ho adwuma. Oko a.
0: Enti mo chassis na mko akwa.
2: To check the chassis, confirm the CC, confirm the special features. No da na oko.
1: Aje wa dia transaction wa ji gado.
2: Asi ma
1: omo. Adi ma group ya ka se ma o so se.
2: Eti yo say ma moti enu eh ya ma o ma manage
0: no
2: bi ase.
0: No correct.
2: Bi si wo ha. Sa do money bi wo ase o. Because o ma contain am okay. Eh cause of
1: phone. Come report to one eh info dia.
2: Eh na wan dia.
0: Gabua.
1: Gabua no wan.
0: Eh?
1: Ani
2: ya mi ni mi
1: ko. Na report mi gaza ga na ban gwa mi nguma mu ne si for dia but then I go da no video.
2: Eti
1: sa ma. Sa ma
3: tenant
1: wo.
3: Tenant
1: so. No but Kwame, I think that in as much as mu ye tenant no.
0: Yeah.
1: Ka na mi mi dia ba no. And whom first one I will be the amount of mine.
0: Uh-huh.
1: So we can't know why they are now because they are your tenant. But I will be the amount of mine. As a man, okay.
0: Mm-hmm.
1: I think that they should collaborate and provide safety for the ordinary Ghanaian.
0: It is not their, in their free purview.
1: It's Ghanaian, you already have safety. It's
2: Ghanaian, you
0: already have safety. It's Ghanaian, you already have safety. It's Ghanaian, you
1: already
0: have safety. It's Ghanaian, security for... Emma Cronford, every woman, Marcy Ford.
1: I'm going to say, Sikani, I'm buying ya. Ghana bambo for Ghana the ordinary Ghanaian bambo no nya ban dia
2: e bambo na da power for
0: Gapua
1: and ya Gapua
2: mas
1: eh music guard ya ban dia ban me job dia ban bo dia Gapua
0: why why you sound tears here
2: container
0: no what you container one Mammy Nasser, if you can't add your own tea, who bet you when you explain Tayano? But Yana Masano pay at least Mama in the main interview area, but Mama and Commodity Chase Wired. Because I'm with Chase Muninano, a year for ya Ghana for you. Obi, on a senior quick work on any agony. And one tear said, Tia does Muslim when Zanya that judge him. Na Yamia do a besesia. Yeah, that's it. Emmanuel Chilibwa Andam, a senior revenue officer, Ewa GRA Serbs. King Godfred Akoligla, a revenue officer, Ewa GRA Serbs. Now, I'm not paying. I'm not paying. I'm not paying. I'm not paying. I'm not paying. I'm not paying. Vehicle examination enforcement. I'm not paying. I'm not paying. Hey, I'm not paying.
1: But I'm not paying. At least, I'm educated Ghana for. But no crew woman is a crew, ha, a man of one two tax and who he is.
2: It is Sala, Oma, phone now, grammar for who he says, but yes, we are, I may say, Ben,
0: most of my dear, no,
1: I'm going to move on.
2: Yo, and you're
0: not mad, I said, I time check is 11 minutes past 8. It's still a Wednesday morning, September 9. Abba. So nim sanyu e empire mame. 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Here's my prayer. 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In Suye, Wedjumem, Wawarium, Woma, Wabushia, Wapomodin, in Suye, Wati. Sports is up next with Dan Kwikwi Yeboah and the rest of the crew.

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0: Welcome to the dawn. 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
1: Is that Smith, my channel, pay?
2: Yeah, me out the dawn.
1: Boko dear.
2: Oh, yeah, me out the Bibia Boko now, sir.
1: Yeah, me in here. Bongo Machi.
3: Ghana's morning voice.
1: Bongo the fire.
3: The one and only Chairman General Kwame Sefakai. The dawn.
1: Wongo mi huwa che.
3: Ah, usini amesha hodu mo.
1: Ekoye.
3: Oh, ekoye.
1: Ekoye tiso utima asana.
3: Asana. Oh, the dawn.
4: This year, the asana ye.
1: Abutre.
4: So trying to, you know, O'Connor say, ah, I know Trump say, also we are the champions.
3: Champions, oh.
1: Yeah, you too.
3: How about fun in the end? I'm what fast.
4: Okay,
1: Chairman. Kwekuba, I could say, maybe the premature ejaculation.
4: The prophet, prophet, Chairman General, can you?
3: Ghana's joyful noise maker.
1: Yes, Kweku.
3: A member of the Order of the Voter.
1: Yes, sir.
3: Ghana's multiple award-winning journalist.
1: Yeah, man.
3: Presidential MC.
1: Yes, Kweku.
3: Hall of Famer.
1: Yeah.
3: Chairman's Pro Brigadier General.
1: Yeah, man.
3: Ghana's number one radio presenter.
1: Yeah, yeah.
3: Peace FM's Land of Mercy.
1: Yeah, yeah.
3: Soja Pick.
1: I like
3: him. Project 100 coordinator.
1: Yes, Kweku.
3: Ghana's Olympic torchbearer.
1: Yes, Kweku.
3: Kwame Sefakai.
1: Go!
3: The bigger picture is the interest of the ordinary Ghanaian.
1: Well,
3: in any case,
1: I agree with you.
3: Different country.
1: But any way you must solve a bobby.
3: No, why? Because me now, would you miss one bomb by a murder to yoga?
1: Well, why would you say one tiasi?
3: Senior
1: GRE forecast. I'm going to some aqua verification of chassis. Items BBI correct. Automatic. Now, port security. And here, Gapo have four national security. Ebi soldier for the police. And here, your mom, dear.
3: And your Grammy.
1: Some paper now can look see why. Police need intimate fact customs document. And now, port security intimate fact customs document. So, I can verify chassis.
3: Tama, Abu Dika case in the Bible. Nayaka, Yahoo boys as get to ni bi jina ozi dark we je on pass at mu daddy and to call sala obo for be patai nye izu ni ezi ade yahoo boys ni abrofo no e be yedwe
1: I'm in a bad face.
3: I didn't want to go to that. I won't want to see my damn to go.
1: Almost said somebody I want to say.
4: I'm going to travel over there.
3: I'm going to go to the house. I'm going to go to the house. I'm going to go to the house. I'm going to go to the house. I'm going to go to the
1: Hey, oh, I like you, Grisa, baby. I will be a channel, baby. Channel, papa.
3: Yeah, I said, my friend, cry because I say, get this statement. I said, my dinner, drink. They get to see what boy, do my pa. I'm going to Ghana for the car and said, yeah, I'm coming, Kruma.
1: Oh, yes,
3: I'm saying, I'm idea. I'm being van on the tunnel.
1: Me new capini found and found Kraft and Kroma and Kroma on his size.
3: Every day.
1: And Kroma
3: needs some on Kroma in his 8 year rule.
1: Or a PS.
3: Ghana, your AFCON trophies four. In 8 years, or you two. Uzu go 8 years. Group stage, you ground dry. Uzu Kroma record. No one to do this.
1: Mate, aboy 20. Oh, yeah, young cop.
3: Peace. 104, the Tana Pay. Yam fasted there, fata. Emma, and you know, Monsieur, since you're far, good, you're Monsieur Mro. And I pay me come for perfect man, Eddie Amon. Say, Gunna for Nati, as you say. Perfect man, and one year they call wedding. Abedin to us, party, as a yassi, a up and down, a funkasa. Ship kaftan pa, ya pam quality material. Exquisite design, a two pieces, top and down. Come on. And to the same, Brian Shop, oh, perfect man, your shop, now, Balishi, American House Road, no so. Oh, we see what bridge, and I see, I know a fatrotro. And now say, Ufa Uba, no abwashim, perfect man, clothing. Adobaka kusie ni muse, chain, perfect man, clothing. Man, no, M-A-N-N, perfect man, clothing. Where we cry? Na, upe so fray, it's as a perfect man, the entire, any friend, a month for, a twankas, upe so two bitons, so I wanted a form. Upe to me a friend, 0533 260049 0533 260049. Now, who do we need chess in Philip Soko to perfect man, dear? But do on the, Ashecho bina sala, hey, nife. And to kwa jo perfect man with St. Philip's, ah, we are unye. Unyan ra St. Philip's, we do not tadi papa fee, your shirt, t-shirt, lacoste, hoodie stop and down, jeans trousers, khaki trousers, material trousers, boxers, belt, shoes, suit, eh, boots to say, cha, Kingsway cocoa board, over left to a low bar station, Kwame Nkrumah Circle, Obisodo na Toronto station, or can she opposite Ghana Commercial Bank, to do, ye ben fast service, opposite Ghana House. St. Philip's, Sikenia won chen won kra, or the Dr. Keke be proud, Fenne, pion, no afa. 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O ideas bi a. Ye betumi dia bo ama ye Momo business no tumi akoy ye prototype bi adwini bi a wa tena sia digitally wa creative MTN force men kan che we say. Ko mo app no so, Momo app no so. 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O click so a omo the application format so e bia e wa no idea wa digital idea and now new team now ayes digital idea no describe your fintech idea and solution no indicate the innovation track na we say ni the omo ye no fa wo wa ne afro ye o ye die mu anu Momo FinTech Lab MTM for Adaroma omo bie kwan e dia ma IT specialist Stanbic Bank se men kan che Ghana dwedini a wo wo China say Mr. Wada. And how who bebre, and I make off in your mawa China, omusike, yes, pelino, Y-U-A-N, Yuan, Kagan and Kabaye Caesars, Yuan, and I Yuan. 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
5: 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contract, had the Eman and then sweet time around for, had a barber to just be a dunidia, one also happened in Tierra, the Bepium Biano, yet the home seven, the Beber at year four, Chelsea four now more air, cause they almost say, bomb of player by quality, Dean Eddie Ryan, 20-year-old boy, the modern boy S20, Papa Chelsea four, my greatest one person on Ecofano, and no Echirin Sosono, or more player by quite a friend, Alex Scott, only 23 years, the modern boy S20, Chelsea, they are better to just say, one person, Echo Fano, no, no, no, bomb of four, and they are better to just say, any Rayano, Sikamo, and the Atono Sono, and your £130 million, and just Anoshi, and a Chelsea for say, then ya, general transfer, no, on back of Tony, I don't want to say, Emma, at year four. Sanso, and now, Branta Bakon, Lucia Kai, and the Manukasu, Bobo, quality, Eddie Joe Wolek, the Modemo, Eswedi, Papa, 27 years. And a Newcastle for, had the Atuja said, more than 21 person extended contract. Had the man, had the one said, the Emma, a tier four. Jordan, are you out there? Had that what he had said. Sheffield United, Fortnite Young said, Leicester City, baby, or more than Yadia. Jordan, are you, the Shepherd, or Huntisia, dear? 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Former Chelsea player, and it did a Bertrand Trari. 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
3: friend, my uncle. Ah, Yamisha. Ofa ye share ye Ghana football, Eddie Kain, ye nim se Abambi ba, no ye sports minister, Ujina Ghana for a name, into who interest in se say, Ubo Ghana football no hobby in the interest of the ordinary Ghanaian.
6: Yeah.
3: Na, me my Junimudie, in the past 30 years, minister, wait to me, I strict. On the FA, say be a friendly match. Or Simon Fan Kuntabu Mra, friendly match, an agent, no organize Yamaye. Ghana, then Ebenya Wum, Ebia Yokobo match, no FA Naba, Mums can go to your bribe, or Simin Tria, na Waman Yomoma Daho Fine Pa, Ayon Abu Nil and Tivandapoin. Now by soon I was you by Yam Fanendi, and I had the amount of book of Yadams. Na I see Hunuso Papa, meaning say when you di the Echira, or near FA Funkita, would ye any. Your football in semi, what's it?
6: Well, come that the brim, I mean, Chia would name Wabeja for who's to your honor, a team for each year. Football, yeah, Bunya, a mass of a year old and Gokia boy, dear Bilinger, who be a better nation worthy. Kwame Zoo, I'm a channel, me, Tin and Kachi,
3: Joseph.
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6: well, and then I make a result. People put the car as a rose. Now paying bill, but you make me feel go go here, go come where you know. Now paying bill, dangerous, break up, dangerous. Yeah, I'll be my new group more now. If you know, dangerous, go to grab. Now, but pay no one band. Now the band, they know no passively. Your friend, he has here, and you cry, or what? I said, no draw will be na airborne now. Last year, friend, or a year, sin, I had the cages in Subaho. Now, shit, cages in Subaza. Yeah, the other boy now there was glad ya obumia. But was it glad you might cannot, you have one about no genuine was ha. Some of us say, ah, okay, how on ya any do? Oh, something was it glad. No green yet, but well, you know who I was saying, I just said. Maybe I didn't understand today. I can't see the air. Oh, this is what will be a good system. Oh, Timago. Oh, be any one, Sabi, or then it's a big Kubet, the class of
3: five. Oh, I'm not just a cat to a ginger in Quesigra.
6: Oh, no, I got no, I never told him no water. It's he, not the end, he said, and you bet now, men and one. Ya betras na metie ni a amam fo kapa be ho se majuma na me ye no e so ani ana ta zo ani enu mum na e ya dia obetimi ase na nka na mum bi o wa wetuna ni ya e ko ne de kwagu akakakra minim na no me hu 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
3: we dey ye ja o one major issue in our football Erike abambia ba ehun asemba ye football pitches
6: waku anopei eni ma do frame na na me ne no e kan wasese me no dan ye misuba enti ye no kwaku me so bibia me di bibia be ye politics ba football je me fa ye politics e bi se football na ye atia e kan ye nyina bom asini papa ko NDC MPP at TT and Temuan be the true football swap. Who NDC, who MPP? It is a, yet you know some of the politics, but not just a Ghana. Any big PP have a Kayabo, but football, it's more Kayabo.
7: Kwaku, every end of four time, about Modia de Sipon, any Tamale, Empire Yenina, your politics to say, Yetinia, Teduma, Etuma. Ye host to a year tournament is a cup no near Kikakao. Kwagu. I never know by ya, I said ye, that facility thing in our thing. None no me will, my papa Sina, Fena, Yamiado, me bankai. Me share TV sooner, they say ye need Gambia for match. A class sports stadium, me yababono. Now we share TV 3 or more coach, sports stadium, more facilities, a war, toilet, na. Kwaku, who wanna, ask him, Oh my Ghana, you're sorry, I be a sensible near our Samayo and near our Kudus, near our wine, near our wine. 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Kwakuna, do you have Papaya who free South Africa by our coachy at Atikotoku?
3: Tinkla.
7: Asaman Okai. 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Waku, media, the Wabai Mumu, the Mekan of Krepa, the Abai Mumu, the Anfani, AC Formna, the Zena Sadiano, the TV 2-1 among you. He said, you have one HB upgrade your pitches now, then I will be born with Mama Fa.
3: Over, another piece of Mdassi. Over, you have what in Jai, and Yeti Ninkano.
8: Then I'm going to visit Ghana. It one in Ghana.
3: And the university company for Okrasima coming way.
8: Okay.
3: Nka dia to two yefie wie dia. Na nka wo dia kwa anya hwe. But if you were yet to me dia adabraka. Maybe it is a Rwanda same. It is understandable, say Rwanda, but you have to visit Rwanda because of war, of course. So people still see Rwanda as a war torn country. And see, Ukwana, oh, they be in Rwanda now. Yeah. Mm. But the idea, to go be in Sia and Yangu Pandu, the end to do a few
4: answers. Rwanda is not woke up.
3: And your bad idea to market the country. But the very young says, can you find your pitches? Minim be free, even if it is from the corporate world. Ede nyazea manyoni bi ne die ni mkwaji wa corporate world. Wanti saska ya mfuwa nkwa ye pitches. Shwe Kumasi studio ya mfuwa nkwa ye chane. 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
8: Asile, etuwa chane, omu kusu chane.
3: Adi yesu nyanu
8: kwa. 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
3: 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Because none of the two parties na ba. Watine ni. Edi ajwe sports authority. Emse president kufo time. Eno utumi ya arrangement se. Oni frangbuwa in aye permanent deal. So on maintain ni pitches. No untu ya nika. Oya anodi ni bilako. Ena eyi mama ya rigabe kwemu. So we would be passing guardians bet me aye every one
8: but ko yentu bi mo mo power button
4: no mo every champion
8: league match ko me ba yentu bi mo mo power button no mo anka same form initiative so so fan yi bi
3: dey say oji say o se samara no
8: eh
3: nnye sare o me bere popo
4: UEFA Champions League and real matches ni bi to dwa group stage na results for by any AEK Athens a bolask for a cover comment me anti club bridge etrafi Aston Villa ko bone kami ensam what you can move you Borussia Dortmund a Bovillaria for Kami and Sam moment you can move you FC Porto at FM Manchester City Ellen Haaland about 2 goals City 2 FC Porto 0 CC Haaland 59 matches and what about Champions League but share 59 goals Leon so FM Real Betis Cobone Kami and Sam what you can move you Real Madrid Ebo Inter for Kamienu ma Inter eti ekenu bako na Mbappe ese go he say Mbappe ashe 71 goals ewo UEFA Champions League abante no more years so ahead and then Barcelona and a final and Ebo 445 na sa game no to just to guard be sia Viking afi e 7 p.m. in Liverpool be sia Atletico Madrid 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Cristiano Ronaldo and Kahun.
3: No, where that Kahun?
4: Ah.
3: Yeah, players are going to work out. Where are they? Pedro Grand Kahun and Ronaldo.
4: But Messi Kahun be?
3: No, Bola Messi boy work out well. Man of the match in Kahun, what you saying? You bear 4 as a 5.
4: But if you be a Kase Mbappé, Mbappé fe.
3: No, dear, Mbappé, Mbappé, Mbappé. Yes, sorry, so. A special happy birthday to you, Maku. Glorious Mission Chapel, Ewo, Taifa, Burkina, from Reverend Robert Kofi, GMC. Reverend Robert Kofi say, Maku, happy birthday. Nyamisha, Norma Unkwa, Ahwadi, Ewomo. Now, this one says, happy birthday to Daniel Ano, Chief Executive Officer, Debate Court Company Limited, from Moses Enim, former MP, Trobo Constituency. Ura Daniel Ano, CEO, Nyami, Emo Humbain. Happy 80th birthday to Mr. Paul Kwabna Ose in Kansan from your wife.

0: yen ye ni sodi hu ni ye say priority ye the idea si ye ni so say be ye ni say ye si market I mean me ntia semana se o me ba nyina me ntia semana se
1: on jesus say
0: no because chairman over me constituency ya and cross enough and cross enough from cross south ye ni government hospital o
1: sir
0: debi Roman for St. Teresa's Hospital, I want Kransa.
1: Okay.
0: And now, fortunately for us, now, I buy be I didn't share, but I said, oh, see, hospital, I want, and Kransa. Now, between Kransa and Kransa, I'm going to boom back, and yet, she moved him.
1: Hospital, Ben,
0: one, Ibia.
1: Okay.
0: Oh, see, now, what shall I say? And I buy you buy, no. Ye jay na ye kusi market. But unfortunately, me bisa say, ah, without the marketing, the people in Kransa North can live. On bet me atena sia me yi.
1: Na Kransa North market in your dada.
0: Ma me ka say say market kura ni ba bia kura chairman.
1: Mhm.
0: Market nye bibia nipa ni a wontimi en transaction suma ni yi.
1: Mhm.
0: E na ye gyai hospital na e be ma nipa nkwa asai yare. Aboye ho ban no. Ye gya to wo say ye si 24 hour market.
1: 24 hour economy market.
0: No, chairman, me ba show. Ye to wan de. Je pe ni for say so ade e for. Achichiri owe on Tobi.
1: On Tobi.
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0: 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And, but, di etiye nise, se wo yare mkuwa andi ya, uni choice. That's what hospital.
1: Uh-huh.
0: Yeah, man, but you say, yeah, Tom, I mean, who TikTok, I did be a go for me, and I skate, and I be
1: yeah, yeah.
0: Obi Tom, ice cream.
1: Uh-huh.
0: Now, ice cream, not Tom, and what they are called, what they call, and colliding, effa. And there was a man, be a old chairman, or did, Ninsa Akatani Benny said, the banning will be ice cream. They are calling here and say, oh, boy, Ben,
1: pee-pee.
0: Oh, why not, Cranny? Hitching it. Or the chairman with the ice cream. But, even, penifo baby on busa sika ofi akwarede
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0: 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There are a lot of markets. I guess you come and see a market for them. Kumuda. Opa driver from Kumasi to Techiman. Driver from Accra to Kumasi. Me see Uber who market in Biokwan who I see Muda. Ubi anko Honda.
1: Tell me something.
0: Because by Yomako see sino any baby an nipa na sugo na mum pesa mede onbeko.
1: Ya
0: two si kana two ku kwa. But chairman, who see hospital? And I say nipa free gun hakwa bruchi hospital. Anamwa.
1: Okay.
0: And the hospital then say wo Kumasi. Na sabi the how okru Accra has seen say Kumasi na okwa but obefa kai den akọ but there's no way obi be fa kai fi Accra say okọ Kumasi market da this obi o idwede ni
1: but we say 24 economy market no eye strong ko
0: ni strong ko eye nzen
1: bank wo fire service station wo nyoma bibiri wo adwadi day care for adwadi for na ma ewo crash nursery wo ntino ebi betimi aba akọ aba na adwo ahomachi nyoma betimi adwa.
0: Chairman Pacho, me farm constituency example.
1: Me too.
0: A farming community.
1: Uh-huh.
0: Pacho, bank no ni fire service ni fire service order that. Ewo crew order that. Your district fire service, you can say station order that.
1: Okay.
0: Ah, yes, I've been a fire service. Any crash ni one one. Kwa nungu school dada. Enti, me person bisa time and market ni ma yano. Na ya wo phone ni yenu anu ni yu na fa nungu kusi bobisiga. They were saving.
1: We enhanced.
0: No, we make school. Chairman, no Kenya me ni mne se. Even if it is a policy of government that officer to see you put up markets here, yeah. Anya boni o. I'm penny for say. If the onuma na atoye den. Ebi.
1: Ebi.
0: Ye di hia so san say den. Ya di fata. If I look at me constituency ACOCCA. Na ubisa me say. E di be mpa na me choose. I'm not doing politics here. The ama ye bring na who can interest in me this as when e ban. Said the Amaya Bridge and say, as my make him, we will catch him say, oh, MPP, now walk aside at your mom. But your hospital card be anywhere a political card. A buying BC hospital will be anywhere or quite a business and say, party card or a several independent. And to hear your constituency, you want to make us between north and south, you know, there

0: is no government hospital any.
1: But even my market, why?
0: But come on, even market, you know, say your market day, our concurrence, eh, nipa doma. There is a any market days, no kwan. Concurrence na your capital, no kwan. Oko wa. Say be unhu nipa sa. Enti Mr. Abain. Yes, no. Say na dream po a wo say ofe say your market ma ye na ye ku dware o ho na enye ba bi. No ban kwa bi ni wa o dey ko. I mean, if the no ban o dey ko market wono, it is not there.

0: question before contemplating the introduction of any foreign languages to compound the educational misery of our already overburdened learners. Please tell Ebusu Apenyi, I have advised Bernard in PSCA that it is not palatable to do propaganda with the Kriapin Tree language. And it also goes to him, Ebusu Apenyi. Ebusu Apenyi knows more about the 24-hour economy than Director Guzitano. You ask him a simple question about whether the 24-hour economy policy includes the 24-hour market. He was talking about women banking. The 24-hour economy policy can best be compared to the Anglo-Saxon Chronicle series of disconnected facts. Tell Munko. Tell Ebusu Apenyi Munko that I say DMB Baba, JB Nye, number one name, power name. Ebusu Apenyi, over to you. My name is Sasa.
1: One second. Adia, yen shen so say Abuja Penny soon in the making. Tama hospital beer, yes, beer. Then see a private men question hospital and say, a generating income.
0: Yeah.
1: And you see hospital beer, and want to be Triana Hooker, emanating. But in fact, won't even can't share Mrs. CIA, even a market kama, President Mahama CEO, Kumasi. I can't get your market. Sika is sanky combs, CIA. Maybe a mukota crowd. Yenyae. And see, oh, compare Bibia, comparison be over. You compare, and you ye,
2: now can you, Chairman?
0: Yeah,
2: I remember.
0: Says I know Biam, maybe.
2: That's who Mammy can see.
1: And you,
2: Medemau, Maka, Machim, or no choose, you said, Sad of Betiasi, Obian in the Asim. If or no says how hot angle no pair. It's just a Jasum, a Nagri, Obiach and Nagri, Tier. Chairman, may Emma Wong say, Pa, you're for Pa, we ja, Casa Obre. Now, when you say hospital, and we here, and now 4 years, 2020 to 2024, when to be answer President Kufuado, His Excellency. Emma, when we back on
0: Onipanis of a Sokasa on education, may the man first or the court talk, may the man the second or the court hospital. It is they say,
1: part of my Jews,
0: I saw Ajipa. It is
2: they say, Mapong, when the man in the chairman,
0: Mapong,
1: come about Abushan, 24-hour economy market, you want them
2: to you.
0: Mammy, am I your boy? I want Northampton. Is it Nottingham? Okay, Nottingham. My guys are Northampton. Mammy, am I your boy? United Kingdom. Happy birthday to you, Mammy, am I your boy? It's from your dear mom, Madam Cecilia Kusuya Carl in Houston, Texas, USA. Long life, my dear. That's the message for you. And let me say a very good morning to my brother, Charles T. Charles T, New Jersey. Charles, ube kumikeke. 7 minutes past 11. I'm taking off again. For just a few days. Nana Yaukesi will be here. Kofi Kumbilson is next on your radio. The next news broadcast is at 12. May your day be blessed. As always, remember to keep your dreams and hopes alive. It's all you have. My prayer for you, my dear listener, is always in the book of Numbers in the Bible. Numbers 6, 24 to 26, where it says very simply, the Lord bless you and keep you. You know the rest. And as always, when you stop to say a prayer, remember to say one for me too. God bless. Good morning.

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3: Yo, I'm Dr. PK with Dr. Messia, the American imaging scientist and also a herbal practitioner. I mean, I'm Dr. Grace Phyto Clinic and Medical Diagnosis Solution in Okumasa before highways and Accra. So, Kwabenyan Goy Filling Station. Wana. So, the mechanic, your specialty in air war and then we are rare, one more Johnson 10 temper. More any other related health conditions. If it is say, on such as ATTT, Utifa and Ayoya, they be unknown your flank pains. Me has started treatment, you know, na BBI fine. It goes and say, I ran account to a one of those at the Fuasa. For my number, never screens, my number is 0244878431.
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Let's quickly celebrate those of us celebrating our birthdays today. The first one here says, happy birthday to Daniel Osei J of Ghana Immigration Service, Kumasi. And it's coming to you from the entire family. We say God bless you, Daniel Osei J of Ghana Immigration Service, Kumasi, from the entire family. There's one here that says, happy birthday to my dear father, Mr. Seth Butchie of Accra Arena. Today you are 75 years, to God be the glory. So happy 75th birthday to you, Mr. Seth Butchie of Accra Arena, from your son, Prince Butchie. And then there's one here that says, happy birthday to Nana Kofi Taylor, former assemblyman or assembly member for Enyanmem, Akoto Gwa Electoral Area, from Eja Adam. So this morning, Eja Adam is asking me to say happy birthday to you, Nana Kofi Taylor, former assembly member for Enyanmem, Akutugwa Electoral Area, from Eja Adams of Enyanmem. There's one here that says, kindly send birthday wishes to our former assembly members, Honorable Yao Apia Johnson and Honorable Yao Berema, aka Okonkwo, from Honorable Duke Uforiata MP, Fantiakwa South Constituency. And I pay Honorable Duke Uforiata MP, Fantiakwa South Constituency, or send me wishemu, mumi enungina mu dimu birthday. Eye former assembly members, Honorable Yao Apia Johnson and Honorable Yao Berema, aka Okonkwo, from Honorable Duke Uforiata MP, Fantiakwa South Constituency. Okay, mission accomplished. That reminds me to say a very good morning to you, assemblyman for Insakina Electoral Area. That is Honorable Kweku Saki. Honorable Saki, assemblyman for Insakina Electoral Area. Obo ejuma pao, sabranteno, menadao. Was it me before I'm about politician be dino? Let's just say, Wabu Juma Kasa. Yeah, the assemblyman for Insakina Electoral Area, Honorable Saki. Honorable Saki, Charlie, thumbs up to you, right? By all means, Honorable Saki, assemblyman for Insakina Electoral Area. Ewosu ya te senia wini muno ene ye wo ofa ya to din what's your favorite Bible verse. Intimacy we need ye mo ana commercials ba kumienu ame wano mefa endao na afe yanton koso. Misha asia, the Department of Urban Roads, in collaboration with the Ministry of Works, Housing and Water Resources, wishes to inform motorists and the public that due to the ongoing drainage improvement works in Kaneshi under the Garrett project, the Pamprom Junction section of the Dr. Buzia Highway
leading to First Light intersection will be closed to traffic for a period of 3 months, starting from this month, September, till December 2026. Now, motorists and road users are kindly advised to follow all diversion signs and the instructions of traffic officials throughout the period of closure. Videos of alternative routes are being broadcast on various traditional and social media platforms to provide guidance on the available alternative routes. The general public is strongly advised to avoid using the affected roads and the construction area unless they have legitimate business in the area. Motorists traveling from Accra and Circle enclaves towards areas beyond Odoko are advised to use the Circle Achimota Road, that is the N6. Ebusia, any akwantufo we die ne tia wa mu an se sene ya insuo eto a e free connection connection first light e de fa connection market enim ho de kopem empamprom insuo no e yiri wo ho no e se ye hu bibi. We all have to sacrifice one way or the other. In Tibusumia Yewumui, Urban Department, the Department of Urban Roads in collaboration of Ministry of Works and Housing and Water Resources. Omose Sisia Menowaka say, Sa Ishani Diegua Kwemu. Inti se ebeya. And who here pass a widi we nibe chre kaneshi first light in potem ho baby na. Ya pebi bifa. Say bia ufri kaswa ufri central region. Instead send kobe fa kaneshino. Udru beye malam junction hoside na. 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A be crew, Diane, or who betcher will papa, papa, papa, papa, papa. 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Into no almost and crawl for bread. Into an appay, cake, pepper, or my pia barbontin say, there is a more easy. Ah, a year will seek a seminal, and how be bray. Choose to sell what they metal trusses, a be crew would dino. Instead, so because say chinchin traditional way no within bia metal trusses no and yen da dear hunu be kake a yen da dear ye disuin hunu ya pair what to a free KK paper ya wombranti or mowa hoardinia ombe to me share metal trusses no kama a dine benya hoarding efe near crew dine amount we are branti and nasa apabawa Gen Z ne we niswa dear efe. 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
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The wow deal no, just 35 Ghana cedis. 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Uyi 35 Ghana, ube chwa wenum, yebemo 2 crispy tenders, 1 juicy chicken on bone, and small chips. Na, the next deal, no, the new KFC variety bucket. 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Now, for 175 Ghana cedis, you get 5 pieces of chicken, 5 pieces of crispy tenders, 2 large chips, and 2 dips. All these, for just 175 Ghana cedis per KFC, finger licking good. 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
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And I say, send us a WhatsApp message on 050-031-5481. 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So we are bema na we di abro 35 years. Asemwa making fanasem. From 35 years ago we no mawo prostate hun hia wo pa. But there is an easy way to keep your prostate very healthy by taking a dietary supplement called Afromax Plus. Yeah, it's not new on the Ghanaian market. Beme bia or what Ghana ha ni prostate hun hia no no. We be so be say wo Afromax Plus dey say it if it is here for no enye ne. Na mum e be do time be the way Ghana mrante be hun e hun fa so aye tugu so nti no. Most of the drug stores no almost short of supply. The good news this morning is that Omomo Krabano aye Steeps Limited. Ye catch red drugstores in a mashoto aye Afromax Plus said it is time to restock. Mumfre Steeps Limited or 025-782-3408. That is 025-782-3408. Do you cook? Do you want to change the way you cook the taste of your food? Then I sincerely recommend Al Judah seasoning powder. With the Al Judah seasoning powder, with the Adriania, Womba, any wukuno krabe babe she mukase hose, ene wine boa wediani yemu. 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That is 024-553-1715. 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

0: 104.3 FM so nebusia akasema edu anwotwe ma pramoato ofa yeduru so yi eye ofa yatwen na wotwe baako ansa na okwada asa babium ofa yatudin. What's your favorite Bible verse? I know I've kept you in suspense because min kanchira unipakura ene oye ye special guest. Now I kept you in suspense because all the time, you know, ene ye special guest eye apostle Dr. Apostle Joseph Lawe, founder and head pastor of Liberty House. Apostle.
1: Papa.
0: Yamuakwaba.
1: Hey, Joseph.
0: This name is not familiar on this station. Inti yebesere se dawhwe di chire yeng na prekupe yembwe busuya.
1: All right. I'm sorry, busuya, for the bread here because me ne papa. But they are can I program over some before. But they didn't decide your day can I bet you I a TF4. Now you have to be brace and pay the feed here to her. Me did the suffer Joseph Lawe Tete. I'm at Liberty House Chapel. I know. You were has said, Nano pay, Yania, Berman, the Jumedia Strong Kuan, OD, and Nano Pain, so you didn't yame as some Bebre, and I share your home crying. I am Yami Asem, so Abobra, a demo, a sefata, Senebea, and Yankopon Trimupoa, a woman, a bit to me, a bemo. I mentioned that will be
0: Apostle,
1: Baba.
0: Apostle title, and you mean who to say founder and head pastor.
1: Right.
0: Because Bible crack, a due time, be no, this man, a car say, Munjai nipanona adia wo ye ne mfri nyamia engineer.
1: Right.
0: Founder and head pastor. Tell us about Liberty Church.
1: Yo.
0: Ne kesiye abria wo tintim aso because abi ye ka founder nipano nye nipakitu wo. Liberty Church na ya sorry ben.
1: Aye Pentecostal and charismatic asafo. You started by 12 years in here. This is our 12th year.
0: Okay.
1: And this year in the month of December, you're by the year 12th anniversary. Now, said you would can kind you know, say, and you're young coupon, a day asumawa, near your day. As she has here, Diana, and now for. But as I say, a young coupon, wasuma, and a name, a chin, a ye didn't know, okutayamo, okayamo. I saw the known ni headquarters ankasa de e Bujumbura Liberia camp. However, your branches by 6 menye na in central region. Sum me jidi se dodo na e bi 30 okay ni nyama nyama mrepi na ye kan ho asem. 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And sana central DNO and so ewo ho ewo se Bujumbura mankasa. Yeah.
0: Why are they? Because Gameli eka wo Acts chapter 5 verse 38 say Munjano sa DNO enfiru adia
1: engina.
0: Yes. Wow. Founder and head pastor. Because to even pastor a church and that form
1: Papa, but your friend Juma. And as I would tell your friend, the Yankopo and Suma, or say, Bayana, see, and Nay and Yadin. Because the Bibia Nipaya was, I say, so no, a home farmer, and here, my dear, now, Oyano, any consistency. So, but talk also, I ye, dear, Oyano, so talk also, now we are. No matter the challenges, no, Obey overcomes, and Yamano, now wait to me, Apimako and him, and T. Ahuntosua, ye wo and Yankopo, and your country, ye, sir, Obenam, ye, so, I ye, a man nipa, and a Yankasa, ya sitremo, and akuma pa ye wo se nyankopon ahindie be koso nti no matter what it is no ya be mumbu ya koso apem na enam so na kakra nyankopon edikuta ye bepem enamri
0: Apostle Joseph Lawe Tete Miss Renema acknowledge me sponsors then okay. We'll come to you for the word.
1: All right.
0: Peace 104.3 FM so ne busua ofa utie aka sema edu anan na promoto ofan wutie ye sponsor jumedie no esi Hisense fo sreso Hisense ye bodin Hisense a ejina ho edima the best electronic brand yebudin Hisense ejina ho edema the best electronic product. Hisense is renowned for providing a wide range of electronic appliances including televisions, refrigerators, chest freezers and air conditioners. However, did you also know that we offer an extensive selection of products such as laser

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0: 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ho say the contract surrounding the IPPs no omo asa na mu sane deal no who no ma eko so ye ka ho ase enti ye ka chief country director ana web bank ni IMF o say omo ka Ghana asem a na omo ka nyina ko 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wo mu se mu a ye to no in dollars ni abilia e ya be to ama mu cd se nye na se ya cd am be stable a before ube ton kani na bia de o be ko no Let's go and go for a closer account. It's that one, you know. You know, I'm going to say. Yes, I can't tell you. And I, yes, I can. I'm going to say. Yeah, Putima is certainly the president of Ghana. And the new World Bank never have been directly to take the place of our national development for that matter in the energy sector. And the position paper, I'm a government for PUC and POO. Say, I'm going to share that position paper. No mu man je hu ehu ekwan e be fa so ama nyinam kani a ana ECG afa ne ntuma pa afra ewo Ghana
1: me pa cho wo sha se wo kusu ana wo kasa na wo ka bibi fa se conditions bi bata IPP ne ho me pa cho e ne ahia na eja
0: conditions bebre ye condition IPP no mu sane agreement no agreement no mu sane ye no e limited to Ghana so won se o si se un nya nyinam kani a wo koto a the 500 megawatts and our generator here. I said, I'm telling you now. Meanwhile, at peak level, no, ECG only here 500. Meanwhile, so agreement is say, whatever power that they generate, the Ghana government, ECG should pay for it. I know yeah, one of the agreements, I yet catch there, about say, oh, we should renegotiation. I know what bank can director, on who I don't count. But who went near Ghana? Ah, yeah, maybe to watch you know. Me to watch 23 sir. You see, because what me watch 200 ah. Yeah, me in check 200. Every time me try the 23. And who has any here can? Those agreement. Anna, pricing of power no. Omo be my in dollars. Me a stop power in dollars. Me a better customers in cities. Me a just this. Me a call nani. Adi a yet. Adi a call dollars. Oh, normal bebree ni nyina aka ho ye ka ho asem say omo change those agreement those for nation where bank country director is aware but because for the history actually say every time the World Bank and the IMF are pushing government into private sector, you know, and no one share. Or per se, since the cost of power now yet on you passing my Ghanaians. We are talking for also customers of ECG. Sir, who giant of away at the private sector bar? And you're gonna hear to me too. Now Uganda the only example. I am Minu Kazasi. Agreement of with PSP, you know, government actually wakase on your view because you can have work or coverage, you know, aquafom coverage of power. You say, yeah, yeah, Minu Katano, a number of customers had ECG, maybe ECG and electrical power economy. It's about 80% of the population of Ghana. Minu Kata, Uganda, and 30%. Then you know more Nigeria because of this PSP. Pricing of power, coverage of power is 26% in Nigeria. You bet me a cosa can be bring. If you know one year car, who I ain't ye na yenka, they aim to say the union yen can say problem me if you. But problem I own the catcher of the arm and not to say. Yang who problem and they get to abandon. On my ending, yeah, come on, they share how to solve the problem. And yes, I could have a Yanko Macrafo.
1: You
0: come and now what power are you with Timano? Don't me toying in Kanya, now individual and the victim at all. I mean, to think of who can say, PSV is a done deal. It's a done deal. So who can say, not and toss me.
1: Okay. 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
0: En omu ya ankrankra World Bank so nim se IPP no about 70% eyi ankrankra apart from VRA. And I breathe. Can you not? I'm going to craft for now. No, we have private. I can't craft for no. Only about 70%. And I can say, Yankee, Omunja, you know, Tanya to. It's a more renegotiating. Say, condition I want a year I would hear and toss Munu. You know, Musa, say, Ubeto and the Obrako to power. Oh, in dollars, not become my cities. If you are here, Yamia. Ama dollar no tibi no anye stable se se aye ti no a ube topo ono wi kwa bi so mbe so no e ka ube ti anu e gru ne wo se uko to power na ube to no se unia nyam kania 10,000 wasa 10,000 meter wasa se ne se ube to 5,000 na so ma e dili ye on 5,000 ma e 10,000 ni na e no wase ne ye ka. No, almost as I say, pricing of IPP, you know. You go ahead in Ghana. Almost as I'm winning. Where Bank Sunim said the price of power in Ghana is at relatively very high. Even in West Africa, let alone Africa and the world. You know, I'm a Kahoo. It is a person on Wawa, Web Bank, a person on Ghana. Okay, and this is on case. Mun ko ye private sector. No mun chinchin crop. Osa no mun digis kano. 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
1: E wye ye ra ye beda sene wa da jie.
0: Da.
1: 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Yera Timothy Nyaminti ni chimo pon wadi atu jano.
2: I'm crowd mo kwatro BET in so here wa mo person near secondary school. Akọ. 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And could only be who yes or more quiz here, no more quad, I do no more quarter. And after he was in so another secondary school for no being so quatra, yeah. And also by ya, I see one time be your something which is there no. I don't come my woman as a bed of fee. 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
0: 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eba abaya mui this year wano placement policy na as communicated by wano mo CSSPS coordinator no wano mo say I just all pass it both math and English answer. That's only a parcel. And only the man who has 55,000 a catch, you know. But we did it a woman's year is not only about creating barriers for students. A woman's year quality is good. But we will achieve quality, you know, through different ways. That is enhancing access at the same time, you know, who create a coin from Korana, save you one more year support, and also one more debunk anymore, or meet my head, I added. Ebi abedi we emfatoho kora ebi obi nya mathematics D7 yeso won timi nko university bi eno de fami Ghana okwa da jurisdictions a ebi bi a Ukraine no money Cuba no ma ye mo makonya emmo mo support mechanism su school no kwa lo 4 years na yeso di we do the 5 na yeso di we the 6 na do we afeni a yeso ya ma na first course nti akwa na Ghana yeso won timi med medical doctor no okwa school bi te se okwa bi te Ukraine na Cuba ya obaye doctor me yusu Ghana who apply KNUAT and I say no by investors. Let's say you who are detailed and I saw your visual student, they assume to me with Jack because I wouldn't mean with Jack etc. On the basis he says, yes, so what is your money size? One more visual photo or more TV show and draw, yes, I have any idea. Well, quite investor of Maryland, your man, according to my name, architect, nor be one of the best and leading architects in the world. In the other end, yes, to say yes, to remove the barriers that you are creating. You know, na ye bi ense sey aye ye nyina na say at every point dia ye the barriers ye to work am you hear abai adia na so focus on ya dia na oka no position o so on your ball be double track at you or best expand access or best expand access when we expand access be we double track at you why they tell us we see more school buildings but uncle basa he who say rather you are putting more barriers and rather cutting access up. And even if you don't visit, I buy a 65,000 or so at really. But tonight, be a couple of years, 60, I be a couple of years, 70. Well, you be to 2024, 100,000. Oh, we are not better to say, well, you double target if you want. So is it a way of cutting costs and answer them? nti na ma yemu bi ene mpanimfo nyina ne party nyina kasa I said no this is the time I ma BC for na kwenya omunko create an intervention for them no munti ni enko no omu colleagues enko to us because in many events all of them will still go to most of the private senior high schools ah omu be yepe pepe ebe support omu na omu beti me high school no but me this year no there's also one point I see a trick at here for Adjeba so nkora won mo twero wasi so so hwe no and also ni pack bear over 183,000 won mo so life na is in a balance won mo so mo kwa na so mo so mo ya de eba ya ya bero na is say ya ya abibia na say ya ma akete for sika ya motivate omo teacher lesson materials ko ni a self conduct extra classes man kwa no for those core subjects in juju we sha trend na specialty to English and of anything English the master na abibia na ya modern body course but this time around one mo dia na e perform if you need to be omo guy sa interventions na ya di go ya because we are looking at 183,000 one must say one also ineligible to be acquiring our buy to come out with a comprehensive way so almost say say ben ya ya mom go 183,000 or turn of them back when you support the ana and father na babagu na say no so it will not have a good impact on our socio economic transformation to on placement policy media or one best standard na we hold on our focus was to increase access that is how come at the BC level you had about 55,000 so much but and then now I'm saying to this Clement Kapak and my doctor he did that move media for us boy he did that party for you did this and my inner car said no we're not about to meet you know almost afraid you see a monk where safe placement the only disadvantage they say no crying you are dream in your initial placement what happens is that the self placement is not more powerful and if you do the schools of happening in everything so a crowd you know for so quite visual as a book or maybe a month no for so quite a feeling you hope courses preparing in the film. The rest they say is the board and occupy the film. And if one more mind clear tax plan about how they are going to do it, then you who say they are not wasting crowd life. Now because of one self placement module and no in itself will not kill the problem that they've caused.
2: And I mean tsunami Mr. say beyond self placement here workers say and no is not enough no. And which acquire nice say fofro yeah papa bi e wo ho.
0: I said, say, no, most of the schools, you know, schools, you know, after they was thrown. Right now, I think it's as a matter of fact, it's one of the schools are a war, of anything, a war vacancies, especially the category B, category A schools, and of course, the good category C schools, you know, and the schools, you know, go on A school, headmaster declare access or declare vacancies to be a 500, but for Mushim, over can be a space can cross out them. Those are the normal also more checking, normal ABM, more grinding now, so to me, and call those schools. No. And again, we are also holding on to normal more kind, almost a double track. Nay, a problem, on Bombay, every home. With the class, a double track was not a problem. In education sector, so no, maybe over a back in the history of your Ghana education, as a son of my education, it is free access and double track. So, what Kenya, so open my 200 after school. At the same time, using the same facilities, no one is two tracking. Why would you say it's 130 now, or 400 in a single track? In any event, you could invest in that, you're a multi track, you're a mom who day, you're a mom who evening, you're a mom who sandwich, you're a mom who distance, you're a mom who regular. I hold you in your problem. But in your money, you did that because if you MPP buy in, you know, say one crab will be a bank interview, almost be double track a floor. They should also focus on that. No more expanded access, especially at the category A schools and B schools that you overly subscribed. No, not for you know, subsequent years. No, you who say, I'm going to be in the catchy. If you don't have a catchy, so oh, placement is there, then the number of declared vacancies, you know, at those of them are more eligible. Yes, we agree, but again, because of the placement system that you use in the choice base, you know, in 2000, quite a purpose, second or more qualifier, we should make provisions for them until they are that should be a placement policy. You know. The double track let some cars on be a fraud in the future no one only who may be an estate that could do. Because at time no, not almost 70% of schools were not even on a double track. But they created an impression that school be was on a double track. The yeah cannot bear 30% now can extreme or muni free home, so the bear that you know that problem will end the view.
2: Na Kumaisha says Baba Kua Uti Crawford which large no one way business so air can say. Sir, titru ne wa mu amukoye math, any English na wa mu English ni titru, sɛ yɛ mankɔda yaba regardless of results a wɔmunyaayɛ na ya meni anko English ni titiru nua ibini se wasi ya wa muko chulo yeyi 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
3: mkumoni imi yunu baku ya de BC at the basic level no I want to say, one of them will have intervention programs for them. So, especially if you pass either of them, Macron will to justify himself. So, no, the additional in Pimpa, or Quest, as I said, I'm over here, said, don't care, doctor, and go to the country with this entry. But, a horn or qua, your man acquainted English in a wine, I don't know. Yes, I'm an extra or additional English course on count through an extra classes. Only a sabbath 2 years, I don't have to say why some. Because they do too, say a foundation in here. Your population here, we, a lot of the people are no more rural and the peri-urban communities. You know. We know, say, education system or no, and yet, especially at a by level, the basic schools has always been one of the weakest links. And we cannot also punish them for successive government, the failure. Say, I say, we'll be to the article school, but we'll name this, say. We cannot also punish them for that, but we can put a support mechanism near their bomb. If you also free basic level also now but even the WASI level now, I will also control ya. There has been a decline. And the government should explain to us at the country decline. But only in this, in 2023, in the past 4 years, 2023 recorded 73.11. 2024 recorded 69.52. So they are back from 69 to 62%. Yeah, German Indian 66.86, only about 60.75%. Yeah, more friendly channel, as my normal cancel, then we release in their tight. Last time, one more at your course, okay, but also in relation near tight. They say, you know, so how, which explanation are they giving if they are just being also consistent? The woman's channel here, we need details, we need more information, we need, say, who be and find your policy to build. Going forward, you know. But most importantly, we need a comprehensive way out. About 183,000 plaza at the senior high school level. University are informal. There is a normal 82% quickly as a matter of major agency.

Ajo aye bo aje, unti na mi bo wedi ma o papa. Wachana ni edi o papa 1 week. Ewe, jisu. Enti ajo an, from all of us at Despite Media, we say condolences to you. Mm.

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Yeah, be coming, Sammy, and in a good boy.

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with Pian Bono Sudia Betu, Atletico Madrid, with Pabono and Casa Femho, with Tiaso de Amar, David Hanko, Hanko, with Pia Pia, with Germany.